0: 554. Nice egg is just coming up the road now.
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0: 544 to car 54. 54's on. 96 coming up the road. 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They got a little truck.
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2: John 10, Victor Tom Edward, J10 VTE, northbound on 390, mile marker 25.
0: Northbound 25.

0: 41分42分。7280 College Street is going to be apartment 2 in Lima between Mill Street and Rochester for two males that were physically fighting. The caller stated that he was struck and is bleeding but denying EMS. 7280 College Street, apartment 2.
1: Copy.
0: 149.
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0: 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Coming Brown Town Hall to Green Bend.
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0: Young William Nora Frank Robert Edward Edward. That's YWN FREE. Gonna be 480 at Ridge.
1: 480 at Ridge.

0: This is Echelon 150114. Parties are separated. No weapons. They are both intact.
1: Yeah.

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1: 127.
0: I'll start towards the line of family shuttle 150114. Can you just run the one individual Sutton? I believe he's 505.
1: Sure. Your caller is also a two-car response.

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0: 24-4. Originally started as an all one hang up and then called back, stated that she is having severe anxiety. It's going to be 6224 south of Oney Road, apartment 2 in Canisius, off of Railroad Ave. Stated negative mental health history, but severe anxiety. 6224 south of Oney Road, apartment 2.
2: Nine dispatch, I'm going to be 10-0 in Kentucky. I'm going to be on Meter Road in Danville with 946 Nora Robert Young, 946 on our way.
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0: You can just check the area for a white Dodge cargo van, possible plate of 4877 North Frank, left the address of 11500 Mendelein Road and was headed towards Steuben County. If you could just check the area for it, traveling at high rate of speed.
1: Okay.

0: Central 149 status.
1: 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What's 44 got?
0: Check the welfare of 6224 South Mowing Road, apartment 2, female, stated that she was having severe anxiety. Not known any mental history.
1: Copy. 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
0: Summer. Units on College Street, your status? Four and six.
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0: DD Northbound at 6, we have a link in John John 9984, LJJ 9984.
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0: If you respond to the area of Austin Street and Austin Hill Road, you'll be looking for the Ford Expedition color green that struck a deer. The deer is still alive.
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0: Truck 41 away on a fire dispatch.
1: 41. Truck 41.
0: 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We're returning to Wayland.
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3: 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Bronson Sutton.
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0: 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You can go ahead and shut down.
1: That return suspended.
0: Copy, thanks. Send 4. Five 4 to dispatch. You can go ahead and cancel that timer.
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1: Go ahead.
0: The first one's 959-638-090. 959-638-090. And the second one, you're ready. Two four nine seven two two zero two two.

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1: 169.
0: I'll be in service in Route 19 for briefing. Oh, go ahead and put me in D. David for now, please. D. David.
1: Okay.
0: 151 dispatch, 10-0 New York.
1: 151.
0: Lincoln Paul, 8405, LPHB 405. It's going to be Westlake by 1 point.
1: Westlake 1 point. Your first one returns on a permits only for Raymond Salters and Geneseo. Second one is a valid Class D David, Adrian Wiley from Lester.
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0: 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Complainant says he can hear a female screaming for help inside the house.
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0: If you respond back to 6224 South Lonnie Road, apartment 2 in Canisius, Susan called back stating she's requesting an ambulance for an anxiety attack. 6224 South Lonnie Road, apartment 2.

0: 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That's priority 4. Dispatcher 2, Livonia, your ambulance respond to 6224 South Livonia Road, apartment number 2 in Canisius, for the 52-year-old female constantly breathing, having an anxiety attack. 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

0: Extra 147, priority 1. We're in NBC 390 southbound, just shy of exit 9 for the Kia Telluride versus deer. Caller can't see the deer anymore. No injuries, no blocking.
1: Proceed.
0: Copy 687.

0: Car 1, fire dispatching and show county clear of spring water.
1: Copy car 1, county clear of spring water.
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1: You responded 117 Franklin Street, meeting with Michelle McKay. She said she wanted a deputy, but she wasn't sure if Danville PD could help. She said she'd have an issue with her neighbor, and she'll be outside.
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0: Northbound, mile marker 32, King King John, 4846, KKJ, 4846.
1: Copy.

0: 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Audible alarm coming from the facility in 406 if you can start for the backup. That's 149, when you clear your traffic stop in 406, 9431 Foster Wheeler Road, LMC for the audible alarm.
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0: 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What's going on?
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0: Was this a passerby that called us in?
1: Affirmative.
0: Copy. Did they say which part of the building by chance?
1: Negative, I'll call back.

0: Cool.
1: 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She's in apartment 203, saying that she smells meth outside of her window.
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0: Trevor.
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0: The Florida plates. Robert William David. Charles 35. RWD C35. I'll be at the split.
1: At split with Florida.

0: 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He stated it was coming from the southeast corner, closer to Big Sky.
1: 7.

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1: 28 Beijing.

Fire Inspector's on the air with two fill-ins for Wyoming County. Fire Inspector 2, kind of a lesser, your pumper is being requested to fill in at Perry Center's Hall, 2823 State Road 246 in the town of Perry. And Mount Morris looking for a tanker to fill in at Perry's Hall. Going to be 46 Main Street North. That's Fire Inspector 2, kind of a lesser. You guys are requested to have a pumper standby in Perry Center's Hall. And Mount Morris looking for a tanker to fill in at Perry's Hall while they're working a structure fire.

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0: 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It's going to be state at Fillmore.
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0: 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LXB, 7751. East Avon Lima Road at Mooney Park.
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2: 1847, dispatch traffic stop, New York.
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2: Mary Adam Victor, 2860, MAV 2860, North Street, Lehigh.
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1: 4.

Curtis Fisher to Mount Warren, 389 in Livingston County, Peoria, LS 260 Main Street, apartment 2 in the village above Chapel and State Street, for the 43-year-old female that feels faint and is throwing up. It's party 3. Curtis Fisher to Mount Warren, 389 in Livingston County, for the ALS 260 Main Street, apartment 2 in the village above Chapel and State Street, for the 43-year-old female that feels faint and throwing up. It's party 3.

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1: 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We're going to be ALS green to strong.
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0: Lincoln Frank Edward, 4841, LFE, 4841, Plank at Coy.
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0: 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LCN 5389, B5 in Gold Ridge.
1: Gold Ridge.

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0: If you respond to 6596 on Yay Road in the Utah Mount Morris between Cleveland Road and Bagola Road for the furnace fire.
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30 Fisher Mount Warren Street Fire Department in Onset of Sammons, callable for your fire department in Livingston County for the mutual aid ambulance. To 6596 Sonia Road in the town of Mount Morris, off of Cleveland and Vogel Road, for the furnace was on fire. Everyone is evacuating now. Your summons off one. 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And Livingston County for the mutual aid ambulance. To 6596 Sonia Road in the town of Mount Morris, off of Cleveland and Vogel Road, for the furnace was on fire. Everyone is evacuating now. Your summons off one.

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0: 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Acknowledging the call.
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1: Car 4-1.
0: Okay, I believe the fire is out, but we have a house full of smoke.
1: So you believe the fire is out, just a house full of smoke?
2: Six-three-six-five dispatch. Can you see if he wants us to continue?
1: Sure.
3: 195 fire dispatch.
1: 195.
3: 195 is 10-8-5.
1: Would you like EMA? 4-1, you cut out there.
0: EMS can stand down.
1: Thank you.
2: 6-3-6-5.
1: You guys can cancel.
2: Received, thank you. Detroit Post to Hamptons.
1: 4-6-3-8-7, copy. We copy, headed back to Avalon. 10-4.
0: Car 4-1's on.
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1: Hello.
0: If you could check the area of 3166 Poplar Hill Road complaint such you can hear an animal screaming in the backyard. Is concerned about it.
1: Okay.

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0: 7 dispatch. Did the caller want to be met with?
1: I don't believe so. 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
0: Copy. We're on scene, not hearing anything.
1: And we're

our CMS reserve. First, Fisherman Mount Maury, second Patreons at the same ends. 211 Murray Hill Drive, this is CNR. For the 87 roll mail, trouble breathing, 21. First, Fisherman Mount Maury, second Patreons at the same ends.

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0: 6988 Stagecoach Road. 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Everyone's cell phone towards Sparta.

0: 076, dispatch.
1: Yeah, 16.
0: I located him over here at 7030. She pushed him up north. Can you confirm with the caller that the Amish were up north?
1: Okay.

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0: 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I'll head over that way.
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0: 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We're going to be clear with the refusal back to service.
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1: 24/7.
0: Lincoln Zebra, X-ray 5622. LZX 5622. Southbound 390, exit 8.
1: Southbound 390.

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0: 2811 Main Street in the town of York. He stated that at his neighbor's house at 2807 Main Street, there is a random male walking around wearing a red hat, black shirt, and tan pants, carrying a jug of something. He's currently walking southbound in the middle of the road.
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0: 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He's stating that his girlfriend grabbed his phone from him, negative weapons, negative intact, and she's currently in the bedroom. One 6 4.

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1: Copy.

0: Goldfish for Livingston County, for your ALS, no full rig showing. CHS for a transporting BLS rig. And Avon for your certified first responders to 14 Pineview Heights in the village of Avon, off of Genesee Street, with a 66-year-old female unconscious but is breathing, 31. Third assessor to Livingston County for your ALS, no full rig showing, and CHS for your mutual aid, BLS ambulance, and Avon for your certified first responders to 14 Pineview Heights in the village, off of Genesee Street, for the 66-year-old female that's unconscious with that is breathing, 31.
1: Three six four is on the way.
0: For you, BLS or ALS?
1: ALS.
0: 10-4. 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CHS, you can disregard.
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0: 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Do you have any EMS? 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
1: 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They're on the way from Hamptons.
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3: Doing it.
0: Is the ambulance all set and answering their status check?
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0: Could go along Avion 7291 Webster Crossing Road in the town of Springwater for the 65-year-old male not alert with trouble breathing. 7291 Webster Crossing Road.
1: 10-4, 63 in Groveland.

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Fire dispatcher to Springwater, your first responders, Livingston County for your ALS ambulance, responding to 7291 Webster Crossing Road in the town of Springwater. Between Morris Road and May Road for the 65-year-old male, conscious, trouble breathing, and not alert. 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
0: 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A female subject took items last night. It's burn dairy.
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0: 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You got an ETA in the ambulance?
1: See my old truck.
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3: 605 Main Street, just south of Onondaga, in the village, there's an injured deer roadside with broken legs. The caller said that there's a car beside it that may have hit it. It's Main Street, just south of Onondaga.

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1: 24/7.
0: Henry Union King 5024 HUK 5024 up in northbound to south of 4.
1: Northbound south of 4.

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1: 24/7, Ontario.
0: Charles Henry Tom Robert, 911, CHTR, 911, I'll be northbound, just north of 5.
1: Northbound, north of 5.

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1: 24/7 Illinois.
0: Frank Paul 348212, FP 348212. I'll be northbound at 29.
1: You'll be northbound at 29.

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0: 6224 Kenesha Springwater Road in the town of Kenesha. The family trouble, mother, daughter, it is physical. No weapons. 6224 Kenesha Springwater Road.
1: Goodbye.
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1: Bonjour.
0: Just an update on the address, 11767224 South Livonia Road, in the town of Canisius, apartment 2, and the subjects are now separated, but still in the house.
1: Go for it.
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0: 710.
2: You put me out at, I'm going to be 55 North Church Street for a complaint of garbage burning from the mayor.
0: Copy, 55 North Church Street for the burning complaint. Special 167, did you copy the address update?
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2: Twenty 49 Spanish traffic, Georgia.
3: 249 with Georgia.
2: Sam George Zebra 0129 SGZ 0129 northbound before 6.
3: Northbound before 6 to Georgia.

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0: 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Bye, 3-1, you're not making it up.

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1: Go ahead.
0: 16573, repeating 16573. I'll be headed down to 17 East Street in the village of Nundy.
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0: I have a Kimberly Smolt on the line looking to submit a personnel complaint. Can I send it through you?
1: Sorry. 249 Smash traffic.
2: 249.
1: Lincoln Robert George, 2691, LRG 2691, northbound before 6.
2: Northbound before 6.

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0: 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Mass, 4603. Running on the lumber.
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0: 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Okay.
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0: 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I'm clear of the range. 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
0: 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I'll make my way down there.

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1: Green.
0: Frank Adam Edward, 1828 FAE, 1828 Northbound 46.
1: Northbound 46.

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3: Gale Road, right off of Rochester Road in the town of Lima, looking for the white GMC Yukon roadside. It had a rock at the windshield from a dump truck. Both parties are still present. Gale Road, right off Rochester Road.
4: Proceeding route.

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0: 852 is out of the jail.
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0: Boy 49 King John Tom. B49 KJT, northbound 46.
1: Northbound 46 with New Jersey.

0: Dispatch to 505. If you can respond over to 506 Country Lane, you're going to be doing a check the welfare on a Harlan Rowanson, 46-year-old male. He's been a no-call, no-show at work all week. 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

0: Fire Department of Livingston County, UVA Los Angeles, requested to 107 East Main Street, the Avon Community Residence, between Richmond Lane and Temple Street, for the 80-year-old male that's conscious alert and breathing, unable to ambulate after a fall. To Priority 4, that's Fire Dispatcher 2, Livingston County, UVA Los Angeles, requested to 107 East Main Street in the Village of Avon, the Avon Community Residence, between Richmond Lane and Temple Street, for the 80-year-old male, conscious alert and breathing, unable to ambulate well after a fall. That's a priority four call.
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1: 24-7.
0: 6 George David, 7164, 6 GD, 7164, Abbey, southbound, just correction, northbound to south 4.
1: Northbound to south 4.

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1: 24-7, Pennsylvania.
0: Mary Victor Zebra 6701, MVZ 6701, I'll be northbound to South of 4.
1: Northbound South of 4.

0: 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I'll be clear of that. Residence and Route 7200 Stonehill Road.
1: Yeah, 7200 Stonehill Road.

0: 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That's fire dispatcher to Mount Morris for your status ambulance, Livingston County for the ALS, responding to 11 Murray Hill Drive, the CNR, going to the ground floor TCU for the 69-year-old female alert, conscious and breathing with a heart rate of 40 and high blood pressure. It's a priority 2 call.
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0: 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Are we headed back to East Street in LA?

43816281, what's your location? 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
1: 24/7 in Maryland.
0: 3 George Boy, 3251, 3BG, 3251. I'll be on the off-ramp of exit 4 northbound.
1: Exit 4 northbound.

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0: Deputy, by request, if you could respond to Woodland Hills Golf Course, 8780, State Route 408 in the town of Monday, for some possible 220 activity that occurred on the morning of the 17th to the 18th. That's Woodland Hills.
2: 10-4 now.
0: 7-10.

0: Four, five.
1: Over.
0: Taking a traffic complaint, passing the Jiffy Lube towards the 7-Eleven in Geneseo, a blue Hyundai Sinantra, possible license plate of Charlie Robert Young, 6571, failure to maintain lane.
1: Over.
0: Four, seven, you says?
2: 4-7, I'm 4-6, you can time me out.
0: Time me out.

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0: I'm right here in the village checking on 28, if you could send me that job.
1: Yeah.
0: Negative contact so far.
1: Okay, negative contact.

0: 4-3.
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0: 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Can I come through you?
1: Please.
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1: Hey, Chapel.

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0: You respond to East Lake Road, just going north on East Lake Road from Price Road for the two teenagers that are riding dirt bikes. No complaint to be seen. East Lake Road, north of Price Road.
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0: 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If you can send me that job as well, I'll check it.
1: Jeffrey.
0: Complainant wishes to be seen.
1: Yes.
0: Where is it?
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1: 24-6 dispatch.
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0: King Sam Robert 0688 KSR 0688, I'll be northbound at exit 4.

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1: Please respond to 4489 Miller Road in West Sparta between Coffee Hill Road and Kenny Road. For the Rapidus West plot, went right to voicemail on the callback. Seems comes back to a James Shears who hasn't had any activity since 2014. That's 4489 Miller Road.
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6: 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I'm on 36 in West Sparta. I'll take that 911 hang up.
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0: Who's on cars 10-6? If you could respond to 551 at Eagle Point Drive in the town of Geneseo, we're sending the fire department for the residential fire alarm showing a second floor smoke detector. It's 5519 Eagle Point.
1: 10-4.
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0: 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Your time is going to be on notch one. That's Fire Dispatcher to Geneseo, your fire department requested to 5519 Eagle Point Drive in the town of Geneseo off of Westlake Road for the residential fire alarm showing second floor smoke detector. Your time is going to be on notch one.
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0: 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Livingston County for the Mutual Aid BLS responding to 2326 Ridge Road in the town of Mount Morris between Mount Morris, Nunday Road, and Creek Road. For the 73-year-old male, alert, conscious, and breathing after a fall out of bed. So priority four. That's fire dispatcher to Mount Morris, your on-status ambulance for the second call in your district in Livingston County for the Mutual Aid BLS responding to 2326 Ridge Road in the town of Mount Morris. Between Mount Morris, Nunday Road, and Creek Road, for the 73-year-old male, alert, conscious, and breathing after a fall out of bed. That's a priority four call.
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0: 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Caller is a grandmother concerned that Tiffany is being physically abusive. Stated he also could be at 67 Mill Street, apartment 102.
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1: 24/7.
0: 2704 Henry Lincoln, 2704 HL, I'll be northbound at exit 4.
1: Northbound at 4, New Jersey.

0: Fire Inspector Mount Morris, your second page for your second call on your district around status ambulance to 2326 Ridge Road in the town of Mount Morris for the priority 4 fall caller. That's Fire Inspector Mount Morris, your second page for your second on status ambulance to go to 2326 Ridge Road in the town of Mount Morris for the priority 4 fall call.
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1: King Edward King, 7545, KEK, 7545, at the intersection of Dewar Ave and 520.
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4: Four and six. 24/7 dispatch, traffic stop, Pennsylvania.
1: 24/7 Pennsylvania.
4: King Young William 2735 KYW 2735. I'll be northbound just south of 4.
1: Northbound south 4.
2: 054 dispatch, accident service.
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7: What's that?
5: 7560 Stretch Street in the town of Springwater, meet with Brianna. She says an older model red hatchback was taking pictures of our house around 0800 this morning. 7560 Stretch Street.
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0: 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And if so, it keeps going to voicemail.
1: That's affirmative. She did want to call back. 7-10.
0: Okay, Logan is in school. I'll try contacting her at her residence.
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2: Do you want to meet me in the back parking lot? We can discuss that. I believe that subject is in school.
0: Sounds good. So, yeah.

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1: Copy 413. 13 has your 15. He's going to be en route to the jail momentarily.

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0: Fire dispatching Monday for your status ambulance. Dixon County for the ALS responding to 9443 Creek Road in the town of Portage between Whipple Road and Parker Road for the 91-year-old male conscious, alert, and breathing with abdominal pain above the navel for priority 2. Fire dispatcher to Monday, your status ambulance, Livingston County for the ALS, responding to 9443 Creek Road in the town of Portage between Whipple Road and Parker Road for the 91-year-old male, conscious, alert, breathing, increasing abdominal pain above the navel. It's a priority 2 call.
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0: 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I'm going to be out of the car on Federal Road.
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For the 91-year-old male with abdominal pain, priority 2. Fire dispatch to Monday, your second page for your status ambulance responding to 9443 Creek Road in the town of Portage. 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
0: Lincoln Zebra Lincoln 1769, LZL 1769, northbound, just past 6.
1: Northbound, past 6.

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That's Fire Dispatcher 2, Monday, your fire department requested to 944 Creek Road in the town of Portage, correction, for EMS on scene, request fire department for a Lips Assist.

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0: You're respond over to the McDonald's, 4162 Lakeville Road for the 911 open line. No signs of distress. Past calls show it comes back to a Jessica Egan from Clayton Heights. McDonald's.

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0: 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Beyond 63 at the post office.
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0: Yeah, Wadsworth, and the Avon Line. Lincoln Paul Henry 7577.
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1: 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You can time me out.
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0: 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Whistle left assist, not injured. It's a priority 4 call.
1: Do respond to Wilkins Track by Tuxedo Park in Livonia for the report of the male that's crawling on his knees in the roadway. He also threw something at the complainant's vehicle, which is now damaged. The complaint will be waiting by East Lake Road on Wilkins Track.

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0: 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We're northbound to Anthem.
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1: So far. Dispatcher 6, 162, is your south complaint?
0: 162.
1: Can you respond to our lobby for a fraud complaint?

An ambulance responding to 3203 Shute Road in the town of Nunday. The 80-year-old male with the fall. Request left assist grade 4. For dispatch to Nunday, your second page for your second on status. Ambulance responding to 3203 Shute Road in the town of Nunday for the lift assist. It's a priority 4 call.

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2: Sounds like it's going to be right before Wilkins Track. Yellow House female came out to approach the mail. 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
1: Over.

0: Fire dispatcher to Kyler Bill, your first responders requested in Livingston County for your BLS ambulance responding to 44 South Parkway in the village of Lester between Mount Morris Road and Main Street for the 90-year-old male conscious and breathing fell with a hip injury. It's a priority 4 call. That's fire dispatcher to Kyler Bill, your first responders in Livingston County for your BLS ambulance responding to 44 South Parkway in the village of Lester between Mount Morris Road and Main Street. For the 90-year-old male, conscious, alert, and breathing, that has fallen with a hip injury as a priority 4 call.
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0: Lincoln North Hall 5317, LNP 5317, Manor Federal.
1: Manor Federal. One, three, four, dispatch. I'll be stepping out with 651. 10-4.
2: 145, dispatch out with a suspect in front of 4020.
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0: 116
1: to
0: 145. What? You give me 460, you need me down there.
2: Paper's crying her eyes out. You
3: got to put well, that sounds like there was a cat that got ran over.
0: 116 dispatch, I couldn't copy any of that.
3: Sounds like a cat was ran over. She's all set.
0: Copy. We do have damage in the car up here, but the company's declining charges at this time.
3: So far.
1: Fisher 167.

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to Lester Cuyahoga Fire Department's York Fire Department's Livingston County ALS. Respond to the York Central School, 2578 Genesee Street in the town of York for the motor vehicle crash with injuries. Your assignment will be on Ops 1. Repeating, this is a drill. Fire dispatch to York Fire Department, Lester Cuyahoga for York Fire Department's Livingston County ALS ambulance to respond to the York Central School, 2578 Genesee Street in the town of York for the motor vehicle crash with injuries. Your assignment is to be on Ops 1.

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2: Just 139127, if you're able to go as the backup. St. Timothy's Church, 5015 Lakeville Road, in the town of Geneseo, King Pulpit Road, North Road, for the commercial burglar alarm activations from the front east doors. That's 5015 Lakeville Road, St. Timothy's Church. Units responding, acknowledge.
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1: Papa 5, dispatch, 5, 5, 5, 5, 5, 5, 5, 5, 5, 5, 5, 5, 5, 5, 5, 5, 5, 5, 5, 5, 5, 5, 5, 5, 5, 5, 5, 5, 5, 5, 5, 5, 5, 5, 5, 5, 5, 5, 5, 5, 5, 5, 5, 5, 5, 5, 5, 5, 5, 5, 5, 5, 5, 5, 5, 5, 5, 5, 5, 5, 5, 5, 5, 5, 5, 5, 5, 5, 5, 5, 5, 5, 5, 5, 5, 5, 5, 5, 5, 5, 5, 5, 5, 5, 5, 5, 5, 5, 5, 5, 5, 5, 5, 5, 5, 5, 5, 5, 5, 5, 5, 5, 5, 5, 5, 5, 5, 5, 5, 5, 5, 5, 5, 5, 5, 5, 5, 5, 5, 5, 5, 5, 5

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0: 3-8-2-2 River Road, York. Sorry, Mel, that's not responsive. I'm not breathing. Coming.
3: 054 dispatch, what are the crosses?
0: It's going to be 3822 River Road between Genesee and Chandler. River Road in the town of York between Genesee Street and Chandler Road for the 60-year-old male that is found unresponsive. That's fire dispatcher 2, York, your first responders. And Livingston County for the ALS responding to 3822 River Road in the town of York between Genesee Street and Chandler Road for the 60-year-old male that was found non-responsive. That's a priority one call.
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0: Caller is reporting cold to the touch, possible obvious death. Do you still want Geneseo started?
2: Not at all.
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1: Copy 6261, it's at the barn.
2: Do that, River Road job. I'll be en route from the lab when I'm done.
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1: 1-9. EMS is on scene reporting patient is still breathing.
2: 10-4. One, 2-5, dispatch.
1: Go ahead.
2: I copy last. I'll be clear 11 in a row.
1: Roger to Geneseo, your fire department requested for mutual aid for York to respond to 3822 River Road in the town of York for the male that was found unresponsive. That's fire dispatcher to Geneseo, your mutual aid requested for York Fire Department to 3822 River Road in the town of York between Genesee Street and Chandler Road for the male that was found unresponsive.
0: Copy 6261 starting CPR.
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1: 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Others responding, just be advised, EMS is on scene, starting CPR.
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0: 156 dispatch.
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0: 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It's a priority 4 call. That's Fire Dispatcher Hugh Livingston County, showing no full rigs available. In Lima for the mutual aid, responding to 1775 Athena Drive in the town of Avon for the 86-year-old female, conscious alert and breathing, dizzy with a headache. It's a priority 4 call.
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0: Fire dispatch to Danville, your status ambulance responding to 24 Hillcrest Circle in the town of Danville off of Perry's Way. For the 87-year-old female, alert, conscious, and breathing with the illness. It's a priority 4 call. That's fire dispatcher to Danville responding to 24 Hillcrest Circle in the town of Danville off of Perry's Way. For the 87-year-old female, alert, conscious, and breathing with the illness. It's a priority 4 call.
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0: 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You're going to be meeting with Elisa for a solar problem.
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1: Camera. Dispatch to 146 and 146 for the backup. If you can respond over to 9518 Foster Wheeler Road, that's a 7-Eleven store in Danville, for the hold-up alarm showing zone 1. That's for 146 and 146 for the backup for the 7-Eleven store hold-up alarm.
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0: 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It's the Holiday Hill Campground in Springwater. 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For the 75-year-old female, conscious, alert, and breathing, that has fallen with a shoulder injury, a Prairie du Four call.
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1: 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Trying to see what's going on.
0: 150, they were on the phone, didn't know what road they were on, and I was trying to get that information from them.
1: I'm a road near Country Club.
0: 10-4.

0: King Lincoln Sam 2891, KLS 2891, 390 southbound, mile marker 26.
1: 390 southbound, mile marker 26. That's Lothar Duke with Walter Levels of Consciousness. It's a priority 2 call. That's fire dispatch to Geneseo for your unstatus ambulance, Livingston County for the mutual aid BLS, and Livingston County for the ALS. To respond to 50 East South Street in the village of Geneseo, the noise urgent care. For the 82-year-old female that's lethargic with an altered level of consciousness, that's a priority 2 call.
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3: 390 northbound, mile marker 30. It's going to be a blue Toyota Camry.
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0: 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It's a priority one. Fire Dispatcher to Mount Morrisbury Ambulance and Livingston County for the ALS to the CNR, the first floor Park, for an 87-year-old female, trouble breathing and altered level of consciousness.
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0: It's going to be Lincoln Sam Young 3691, LSY 3691. I'll be Avon Road.
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0: qualified.
1: Can you be on the lookout for a traffic complaint that southbound on 390 from the area of mile marker 26? Looking for a black Ford F-150 with a possible handwritten plate on it of Lincoln Union, Union 2724. Was involved in a road rage incident with the caller who's well behind it now in a gray Chevy Cruze.
0: 10-4.

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0: Tomorrow.
1: And I'll be out at Lakeville Gun Trader on it.
0: Tomorrow.
1: Sure.
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0: Can you respond with EMS to 2985 Plank Road in the town of Lima, between Woodruff Road and Green Village Drive, for the 67-year-old female lethargic with pain in her legs, 2985 Plank Road?
1: Denver.

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0: We just take another call in your district on Plank Road. 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
1: Can you drop our tones and see if we can secure a second crew first? We're a little bit of a distance away, but if we can get a first responder, we can take it.
0: That's right. Dispatch 136 for the 911. 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
0: Ambulance 2985 Plank Road between Crane Village Drive and Woodruff Road. It's a Warner residence for a 67-year-old female with pain in the legs and swelling, but she's also lethargic, a priority two. Fire dispatcher Lima, first page for your second ambulance, not showing status, and Honeyway Falls to the mutual aid ALS ambulance. 2985 Plank Road between Green Village Drive and Woodruff Road for the 67-year-old female, swollen legs, also lethargic.
1: 282, we acknowledge. When we cleared strong about 6 to 8 minutes ago, we were leaving with 5629, so we're going to be about the same distance as them.
0: Okay, I didn't have him on a job. Thank you.
3: 5629 will be remaining out of service for a while for restock.
0: Copy 562.

0: Fire Catcher Livingston County, going to need you to start the ALS end to 2985 Plank Road for the lethargic patient. That's Livingston County for the ALS portion.
1: With
2: the fire department, 3186 James Street, between Jersey Street and North Street, for a smell of gas inside the residence. 3186 James Street.
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0: Fire dispatch to Caledonia for your fire department, Mumford and Scottsville, being started for mutual aid. 3186 James Street, between Jersey Street and North Street, it's the McWilliams residence. For the smell of gas inside the residence with no reported illnesses. At fire dispatcher to Caledonia Fire, we'll be starting Mumford and Scottsville. 3186 James Street for the smell of gas in the residence. Your assignment will be on Fire Ops 2.

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3: Calvin Base is a fire dispatcher. Now it's a call on James Street. Can I have a second page for crew, please?
1: Copy. 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
0: What are you saying?

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1: Yes, can you hear me now?
0: Organize ourselves here.
1: That's what Carbon One wanted us to switch over to.
0: What's up with him? Because he's lost.

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0: 117 Franklin Street, apartment 203. Meeting with Crystal Dacey. Have it labeled on assist. She'd like paperwork documented for family court.
1: 10-4. Shannon, I'm 911 away from.
0: Emergency line, Loyola 439 number.
1: 10-4, I'll give her a call.
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2: Eleven dispatcher, left out.
0: Good.
2: 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Henry 66 Victor Charlie Frank.
0: Gray Metal, New Jersey. Is it Rochester Regional? Your status?
1: Time out.
0: Timed out.
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1: 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So 211, your status?
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1: 150, you still on fire.
0: 33 noon, car in the town of Avon, off of East Avon Lima Road. Sitting, caller stating a male pointed a knife at him, left in a high Honda maroon color. 33 noon, car.
1: Hand for
0: it. Dispatcher 146, rear route.
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2: Receive. Do you have a direction of travel?
0: Stand by.
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0: Copy dispatching of the timer. 24-6, possibly going westbound on East Avon Lima Road.
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1: Okay, firm.
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0: out.
1: 6263 out. Car westbound toward the village for right now. See if I can find the car.
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2: Five zero, 4650 direct. 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
1: If it is the subject, then I am in front of the residence. And I'm not seeing any vehicles in the driveway.
2: You're standing for the suspect.
1: Okay, firm. Should be the barn behind 5509.
2: Receive. If you have the vehicle, I'll meet you over there. If not, I'll run over the victim.
1: I got a negative on the vehicle.
2: Receive.
5: I'm clear of it.
1: 161, I'll take that investigation.
0: Thank you. 4-5, I got you clear.
5: And I'll be out 19 with those victims.
0: Okay. 150, did you copy who the suspect is on that?
1: Hey, firm. He lives right at that address I gave out, correct?
0: Copy your route, it's from. I believe he lives at 35. Union Park, that's where he was last time.
1: Copy.
0: I couldn't find a vehicle matching the description under him, and I could not find one.
1: 10-4, I'm going to get turned around.

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1: Copy, 24-6. Ram 150, just be advised, the caller did state there is a female in the vehicle as well.
0: Receive.
2: Five with dispatch, turn zero.
1: Final three.
2: Lincoln Sam Adam 8498 LSA 8498 Avon Road.
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0: 50.
1: Is this a sedan or SUV? I just had a Hyundai sedan go westbound toward the village of Avon. Looked like occupied by a male and female. Male operator.
2: 10-4. Switcher 211.
3: 211 dispatch. 211 dispatch. You want to tell me that?
2: 10-4, thank you.
1: I'm 50146. You all set for a minute? I'm going to try and find that card.

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1: 4-6.
2: Are you all set, 150? Maybe he just had the vehicle pass him.
1: Yeah, affirmative. Does he have another unit close by to back him up?
2: That's affirmative. I'm on PD's headed that way.
1: Receive our main on scene. Speaking with the victim now.
2: 10-4, 150, copy.
3: I copy. I'm just advising. I lost sight of it. Should be passing Pole Bridge now. If you didn't turn on a Pole Bridge.
2: Copy. Lost sight of it. Passing Pole Bridge now, possibly. 211, copy.
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0: Just be aware to stop, and you can send me that. I have my job. I'm going to check from Pole Bridge all the way to Village Line.
1: Great.
2: Cool, I'm this bitch.
1: Hello.
2: Try to catch up. I'd like to have her own Hyundai pass me in the circle here.
1: Have you tried to catch up to Maroon Hyundai pass you at the circle?
3: I think we just said she can also send me that. I'm going to have to split, then I'll take the 911 investigation after.
1: 10-4.
2: 651, dispatch, 10-0.
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1: 408 tracks. 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Can you ask him if it was a sedan or an SUV?
2: Warning 46 dispatch, can you connect me to 150 cell phone?

0: 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I'll get in touch with you in a second. Can you check 211 and see where he's at?
1: 211, your location.
2: Lost it on West Main. I think it turned off on one of the side streets. I'm checking Wadsworth now.
1: Copy. Possibly turned off one of the side streets.
3: A female who's tripped over her walker, still on the ground, negative injuries. 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
4: Caller stated that she was riding her bicycle onto 390. Exit 5 southbound on ramp.
1: Dispatcher 310.
5: If Sergeant's okay with it, I can take that. It's more than likely Mr. Jameson searching for Cam.
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1: Respond to 3294 State Street, apartment B's and Boy 1, the 90-year-old female, conscious of breathing, who tripped over a walker, negative injuries, 3294 State Street.
5: Yeah, you know.
0: Oh, by zero. I'm going to check the Dragon Park for now.
1: Sorry.
0: Zero 063 dispatch.
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1: Just inquiring if 405 can check the southbound on ramp to exit 5 for 138 for the subject riding bicycle.
8: Yeah, that's fine. We're looking for a red Hyundai, correct?
1: Correct.
8: 10-4. 7161, stay right at the 5 and 20 split in case it goes that way. 150 can cover the south part of the village, and I'm going to come in from the east.
1: 10-4, 161, stay at the split.
8: Dispatch. 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
1: 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Adam Simpson on the phone looking to speak with somebody. 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
0: One 119 is all set on scene. I'll be clear. Do you have anything pending?
1: Investigation at 4325 Caledonia Avon Road for an open aisle one line. 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

0: He says a Honda CRV, and just be advised to the other cars, he did not threaten a knife. 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
0: split. You respond to 14 Mustang Circle, apartment 101 for the investigation. More details on the job. Something that occurred in Kylerville last weekend. 14 Mustang Circle, apartment 101. Dispatcher 506.
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3: Can you check the area of Massachusetts Street and North State Street? Caller said there's an injured canine in the middle of the road and it won't move. She then disconnected and won't answer on the callback.
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2: Is that Troy Struble you guys are talking about?
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2: Copy, dispatch. I'm going to have that with Cannon.
0: 10-4.
1: 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You can add me to that.
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2: 10-4, they're on the phone. 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
2: Can you guys let a couple of cars go there just to form somewhat of a perimeter? 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
3: Sure. 146119. 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
1: 118.
0: 406 is on the 390 side of this property towards 58 Jefferson where he frequents, and then 405 is going to be on the east side of this roadway.
1: 119 copy, thanks.
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3: 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I have 406 sitting over by 58 currently.
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3: Yeah, King Paul George, 9351. KPG, 9351. I'll be southbound 390. South of 10.
1: Southbound 10.

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0: Is that Sky Shelby 10-0 with that Pennsylvania tag?
1: 126.
0: Yeah, Mary, Mary, Nora, 0340, MMN, 0340. I'll be southbound, just north of that.
1: Southbound, north of 9 p.m.
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0: 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It's gonna be 36 by 5.
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1: Four.
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0: 156.
1: 154.
0: We're going to be tracking along the creek bed in the grassy area to the north.
2: Seven-eleven dispatch. What's my CR number on this?
1: CR number is 719. 719.
2: 10-4, thank you.
1: 154, someone going with you. Is someone tracking with you?
0: Yeah, I'm 146 behind me.
1: 10-4.
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3: Do you put me in command?
1: In command.
0: Yeah, we got a male walking in the woods here.
1: Coming. Male walking in the woods 100 yards out. Honey Falls 5629 is back in service. 5629 back in service.
0: Five four dispatch, gonna be him successful track.
1: Six 288.
4: Is that RTV?

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1: 154.
0: 146, you're gonna have to get up here. I can't cuff him with my dog. He's been a bite him.

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0: 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Mr. 653, your status?
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0: 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I mean, South 390, South 10.
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1: Please come check to an Edgar at 19th Fiddler Road, apartment 1, not more.
0: 10-4. You just have them be on the lookout for it, then.
1: 10-4-651. Dispatch 651.
0: 651.
1: Had a traffic complaint on Abel Road, comes back to an Edgar at 19th Fiddler Road, apartment 1. If you can be on the lookout for a maroon Honda all over the road.
0: 10-4.

0: 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We'll be back in county.
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0: It will be unrelated. 72774 NA. 72774 Nora Adam. I'll be main at the theater.
1: Sir.
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3: Yeah, Mary Boy George, 6058. MVG 6058, southbound 390, south 10.
1: Southbound south 10, switcher 506. 506. Head to 911, open line, with Spanish speaking individual screaming in the background. Try to connect him with an interpreter and they disconnected. It's flying at 29 Meadow Drive.
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0: 2763 Main Street in the town of York and between Chestnut Street and Craig Road, menu is Courtney for the suspicious condition not in progress. 2763 Main Street, York.
1: 10-4.
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0: 1-6-1.
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0: 10-4. Dispatcher 651, your status?
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0: Sir.
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1: 4 and 6. Oakville Road, 10131, checking a 50-year-old male. As far as Metro Danville EMS, looking for a check over, request of deputies on scene on Post Hole Road, directly across from the Duke Company.

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0: I'm clear my last. All units are 4 and 6. I'll be en route to my secondary location.
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0: status. Maybe 26 Route 36 between, correction. No, it looks like it's between Meadows Park and Meadows Park. They're looking for a BLS ambulance for a two-car NVC partially blocking. As far as dispatcher to Danville EMS to respond to 8826 Route 36, first page for your second ambulance for an NVC.
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0: 5281's en route to Strong with law enforcement following us.
1: 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They'll be coming. Bye.

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0: Found into Steuben County, 8826 Route 36. Check a subject from Tucar MVC. Fire dispatcher Danzel, second page for your second ambulance. Respond into Steuben for the MVC.

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2: 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King Nora George 3004 KNG 3004. It's going to be pulling in the parking lot of JJ Leisure's.
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Fire dispatcher to Mount Morrisey, ambulance to respond to the CNR at the ground floor TCU for the 72-year-old male with a problem with his PIC lines. At fire dispatcher to Mount Morrisey, ambulance to the CNR, 11 Murray Hill Drive, the ground floor TCU for the 72-year-old male with a problem with his PIC lines.

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0: Advisory.
1: Parking lot on East 8th Street near the bank. Car reporting, he was hauling his boat. 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
0: Can you get Springway Ambulance to stand by at our base?
1: Springway to stand by at your base or at their base, did you say?
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1: New York Reg, King Charles Henry, 1991. KCH, 1991. 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
1: 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So you're saying?

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1: 126.
0: King Henry Frank 8900, KHF 8900, southbound 390, south of 10.
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0: You recorded the scene. 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
0: I was speaking with dispatcher Andrus about that Berg CR. Can you put 154 and I on that? We're just following up on that right now with Carrie.
1: 10-4.

0: successor.
1: Be advised, sending EMS to 106 Chapel Street for the 80-year-old female who fell from her porch and is now having arm pain. 106 Chapel Street.

Fire dispatch to Mount Morris, first page for your second ambulance, not showing status, Monday for the potential mutual aid. 106 Chapel Street for an 80-year-old female who fell from her porch with arm pain. That's fire dispatcher to Mount Morris, first page for your second ambulance, not showing status. Monday ambulance for the mutual aid. 106 Chapel Street between Walnut and Prospect for an 80-year-old female who fell from her porch with an arm injury.

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1: 4282 on the way.
2: Black Honda CRV, westbound 5, passing Bronson. I'll let you know what it gets us.
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2: 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Looks like we're going to be stopping the overpass exit 10.
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0: Thank you.
2: Accept the dispatch.
1: 653.
2: I'll be clear. This is EMSR transport on the other.
1: Negative. It's going to be Nunde for your mutual aid. They just went en route.
2: Temporary. I'll go to that.
1: Temporary. Can you tell you one, actually?

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0: 10th Prospect, meeting with Mary for the animal complaint, possible injured fawn in her front yard.
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0: 37990, Mike Nora. 37990, and then I'll be 15 at Whitehorse.
1: 15 at Whitehorse.
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0: Lincoln Robert Frank, 7771, LRF 7771. I'll be at the motel crossing Dutch Hollow.
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0: John Robert Victor 4425 JRV 4425. I'll be 5 of Matthew's buses. That's going to be on a black Chrysler.
1: 5 Matthews with a black Chrysler. Four seven for anyone.
2: Go ahead. 24-7.
1: Have a report of a two-car MVC intersection of Mount Morris Road and Perry Road that is blocking. No further information known.
2: Receive.

0: 501-360, still nearby.
1: 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Coming in, C-150, he's on a car stop 5 empty buses.

0: 1446. How about 136? 50, take another car.
1: Do you need a second car?
2: Just was gonna have 136 swing by.
1: 10-4.
2: Shortly.
0: 151 to 150. 150. I'm just 15 by Sweeteners, if you need to respond up. 1446, we're 10-8, at number 50.
1: 10-4, we'll put you both on that.
0: 150, just looking for one of the stoppers.

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1: 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Nice one.
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0: Cape Breath 5, Oliverson Napa Prairie, copy 1065, stolen trailer and a boat, authority of the Mount Morris Police Department. K55, Oliverson Napa Prairie, copy 1065, item 1, today's date, a stolen trailer and a boat, authority of the Mount Morris Police Department. Stolen is a 2013 VNB trailer, color gray, with New York red, Boy Robert 98411, that's BR 98411, which will show expired, and a 2013 black and white Carolina skiff boat, with New York red, 514 George Mary, that's 514 GM. Both are registered to a Michael Shield subject from Rochester. Vehicles were taken from the parking lot of 37 East State Street in the village of Mount Morris sometime today between the hours of 1630 and 1800. Unknown suspects and unknown direction of travel. If located, hold in contact the Mount Morris Police Department. Stand by for repeat. K55, Williamson at repeating, 1065, item 1, today's date, a stolen trailer and a boat, authority of the Mount Morris Police Department. Stolen is a 2013 VNB trailer, color gray, with New York reg, Boy Robert 98411, that's BR 98411, which will show expired, and a 2013 black and white Carolina skiff boat, with New York reg, 5141 George Mary, that's 5141 GM. Both are registered to a Michael Shields from Rochester. Vehicles were taken from the parking lot of 37 East State Street in the village of Mount Morris sometime today between the hours of 1630 and 1800. Unknown suspects and unknown direction of travel. If located, hold in contact the Mount Morris Police Department. Stand by, Christian, stand by for acknowledgments. Alan.
1: Still on the top.
0: Alan, yeah.
1: Caledonia.
0: Danzel.
1: Danzel.
0: Follow 6.
2: 76.
0: 138.
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0: 161.
3: 161.
0: 811. 1. 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
3: 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Charles John, 5874.

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0: Yeah, we're clicking Frank Victor 7023, LFV 7E23. It's going to be 5 by the towel.
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Three, no one. Three, return. Return to welfare, 6455 Begole Road in Mount Morris, off of Sunday Road. It's the Just to Cut Hair Place. Had a male on the phone stated that he had a fainting episode and requested an ambulance, but when dispatch asked for more information, he disconnected. Unable to call back, it's a 911 only phone. 6455 Begole Road.

Pressure on three. But just be advised, we do have multiple 911 hangups from this phone number for the same exact complaint. 10-4.

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1: 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I'll be telephoning over.
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0: 10 a.m. this time. 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I want to be in route to Canada. You're shooting again.
1: 10-4.

0: Meredith, that's your 2 Mount Morris. First page for your second ambulance, not showing status. We'll be starting Perry for the mutual aid and Medic 78 for the ALS. 6455 Bagul Road. It's going to be between Sonia Road and Swanson Road for the 28-year-old male who states that he fainted and his chest feels tight. He was not very forthcoming with any other information. There is a deputy en route as well. That's fire dispatcher to Mount Morris. First page for your second ambulance, not showing status. Medic 78 for the ALS, and we're starting Perry for the mutual aid ambulance. 6455 Bagul Road between Sonia and Swanson for the 28-year-old male who states he fainted and his chest feels tight.
1: Medic 78 from Hamptons.
0: Medic 78 from Hamptons.

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0: 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Still need a full crew. So call us 6455 Bagul Road. Mount Morris, second page.
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1: 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I do not want to hang up. 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
1: 7-Eleven.
0: This will be accidental. No sign of distress. I'll be 10-8.
1: Copy, accidental. Your assignment will be on Fire Ops 1. As far as Metro Mount Morris Fire Department, first page for your second ambulance not showing status, and Danville for the mutual aid, it'll be your second ambulance. Number 9 Pine Cone Lane between Ellis Lane and Tree Lane Place for the gas leak from the stove. 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
3: 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Middle initial is E as in Edward. Last name is Smith. Common spelling. 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
1: 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Car 41 dispatch. 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
1: 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Lincoln William Mary 2400 LWM 2400. 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